song that originally came out in 1996. It was kind of written as a parody of a Beck song from one of the weirdest Texas bands of all time. I love them, the Butthole Surfers. It was S.G. Goodman's version of Pepper on What's New. I just think they do such a great job on that. It's a very faithful recreation of the classic from Electric Larry Land. To start things off, an artist that S.G. opened up for at a sold-out show at the Longhorn Ballroom earlier this year, Jesse Wells. New record just came out last Friday called Masks Off. That was Won't You Come Out Tonight. And it's What's New. I'm Jackson Wisdorf. Glad to have you here with me tonight. Got a lot of great music to get to. And to keep things moving, Interpol. This one's from a new album called The Mirror Weighs a Ton. See Out Loud on What's New on Listener Power 91.7 KXT.

Cakes. He's really excited to present that artist at the Granada Theater in September. Arlo Parks. It was Two-Sided from the new album Ambiguous Desire on What's New. Before that, out of Quebec, Angine de Poitrine, the duo that's been gaining some steam over the last few months. Really cool microtonal math rock with some very interesting time signatures. Pairs well with the very over-the-top costumes the members of the band wear. Seriously, you got to check out live performance from these guys. They're going to be coming down to Austin in a couple months as part of the Austin Psych Fest. If you got a chance to go, I highly recommend it. Before that, to start things off, Interpol from their new album, The Mirror Weighs a Ton. And just heard that one from Arlo Parks, a out and proud member of the LGBTQIA plus community. It's June, which means it's Pride Month, and KXT is very excited to be celebrating all month long yet again, like we do every year. Be sure to tune in tomorrow night and every Tuesday night at 7 o'clock, for that matter, throughout June. You can hear a different KXT DJ play an hour's worth of music celebrating artists from the LGBTQIA plus community. Tomorrow night's going to be a lot of fun. Leslie James LaBelle and Christopher Wagley with an awesome playlist. You don't want to miss it. So again, 7 o'clock tomorrow night to celebrate Pride with KXT. It's brought to you by Resource Center. And some more new music is what we got for you now. Temples, this one from their record that just dropped recently, Bliss. Really interesting album. It sees the UK psych rockers introducing some new elements to their sound, particularly 90s-inspired electronica. Here's Vendetta on What's New on 91.7 KXT.

0: It's Mike D of the Beastie Boys on 91.7 KXT, a new solo track that kind of came out of nowhere a couple months ago. What We Got. Before that, Temples, and a song that sounds like it could have been on the soundtrack to one of the Matrix movies, I think. It's from the new album Bliss. He's the UK psych rockers adding some 90s-inspired electronica to their sound. Vendetta is what you heard. And support for KXT and what's new on this Monday night, it comes from you, our listeners, of course, and from Texas Counterfeiters, offering a gallery of stone made in nature, quartzite, onyx, marble, and other exotics. You can visit the showroom at 909 North Bowser near Arapahoe and Richardson. Additional funding coming from the Longhorn Ballroom, presenting Kurt Vile and the Violators with guests Being Dead July 15th and the Dallas Dead Summit featuring a Bob Weir tribute August 15th. Tickets and information at longhornballroom.com. And more new music on the way, including a new track that Jack White dropped out of nowhere recently. It's from the upcoming album Frozen Charlotte. Jack's also coming to town in October. I'll give you some more deets on that. 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

It's a new band featuring Brian Fallon, frontman of the Gaslight Anthem, Brian Fallon and the Painkillers. Better Before on 91.7 KXT. That's from a record called Not Bad for New Jersey. Afghan Whigs before that, from the upcoming Soft Control record, Jungle Rue. Afghan Whigs are going to be coming to North Texas, playing at the Granada Theater in a couple months. Really excited for that show. That's a great venue to see them at. And another artist coming in October, Jack White, started things off. Kind of surprisingly announced that he's dropping a new album on July 10th. That was a cut from it, Dollar Bill. Jack coming through North Texas, like I said, in October, playing the 7th at the Bomb Factory. And here's an artist that's playing later this month, actually, just in a couple weeks at Strauss Square as part of the inaugural Flora Street Live Festival. Sounds like it's going to be a lot of fun. It's being presented by the AT&T Performing Arts Center, featuring performances from Amanda Shires, Homegrown Favorites, J. Isaiah Evans and the Boss Tweed, and Shaky Graves. This one's from the new album I've been listening to a lot lately, Fondness Etc., When the Love is New, on What's New on 91.7 KXT.

Hermanos Gutierrez on 91.7 KXT, Canto Andino. They're a band that's coming to play as part of the KXT Present Series October 20th at the Southside Ballroom. Just making those cool cosmic sounds. Highly recommend checking them out if you've never seen them live before. Before that, another artist that's coming to town here in a couple weeks playing Strauss Square as part of the inaugural Flora Street Live Festival with Amanda Shires and homegrown favorites J. Isaiah Evans and the Boss Tweed. That was Shaky Graves from the new record Fondness, Etc. Just picked that one up for my wife recently. She's the world's biggest Shaky Graves fan, I think. And I really like that album, too. It's got a little bit of a North Texas connection. A few tracks recorded at the Echo Lab in Denton. Also at Modern Electric in Dallas. Most of the record was recorded at Shaky's house in South Austin. And you can hear things in the background. Birds chirping and people laughing. Especially his young daughter. There's a very beautiful note written to her on the inner sleeve. Highly recommend Fondness, Etc. from Shaky Graves. And also mark those calendars for the 26th. See him live as well. And support for KXT and what's new on this Monday night. It comes from you, our listeners, of course, and from Texas Counterfeiters, sharing the natural qualities of quartzite, dolomite, onyx, and other exotic stones. You can visit the Gallery of Stone Made in Nature at 909 North Bowser near Arapahoe in Richardson. And additional funding coming from the Sid Richardson Museum in Fort Worth, Sundance Square. Open to the public daily, now on display. Russell's Retreat explores works made by the cowboy artist during his summers at Glacier National Park in Montana. And we got a little bit of time left on What's New Tonight. I want to squeeze one in from the latest Portugal the Man record, Shish, here in a little bit. But first, Death Cab for Cutie. They just released their first full-length LP in a few years. It's called I Built You a Tower. Very enjoyable stuff. Here's a track called Punching the Flowers on What's New on 91.7 KXT. I'm here with you till 11 o'clock. Got plenty of great tunes on the way, so don't go anywhere. But enjoy these in the meantime.

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A wink and a nod to her hometown, her being Veronica Camille Ratliff out of South Memphis, featured on that track from the Toronto jazz outfit Bad Bad Not Good. Found a Light, Beale Street on 91.7 KXT. JD McPherson before that, and welcome to the 8 o'clock hour on this Monday night. Hope you're doing all right. I'm Jackson Wisdorf here with you till 11 o'clock. A lot of great music on the way, including this one from TV on the Radio from Antunde Adebimpe. It's off his debut solo record that dropped a couple years ago, The Black Bolts. 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I was the-

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Lottery. It was the supergroup Traveling Wilburys before that. And to start things off, Tunanda Bempe, the frontman of TV on the Radio. He dropped that tune on his debut solo album a couple years ago, The Black Bolts, Magnetic. And here on Friday night, KXT's really excited our monthly concert series at the Nasher Sculpture Center in downtown Dallas, Till Midnight at the Nasher, continues June 19th with a performance from the recent NPR Tiny Desk Contest winners, Cure for Paranoia, out of Dallas. And that's not it. There's also going to be drag performances, a chance to win tickets to RuPaul's Drag Race, DJ sets, and the night wraps up with a screening of Tu Wong Fu. Thanks for everything, Julie Newmar. Details can be found at kxt.org. And here's one from Mitski. It's from the album that came out last year, Nothing's About to Happen to Me. Where's My Phone on 91.7 KXT.

0: South London post-punkers, Shame. That was Quiet Life on 91.7 KXT. Generation X before that, taking us back to 78 from their self-titled album, Kiss Me Deadly. Mitski started things off, Where's My Phone? That was from last year's Nothing's About to Happen to Me record. And support for KXT on this Monday night, it comes from you, our listeners, of course, and from the Flying Saucer Draft Emporium, featuring wall-to-wall soccer match coverage and beer selections from around the world. 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That's KNURD. And we got more music heading your way in just a little bit, including a classic from The Doors off their 67 record, Strange Ways. Also, the Queen of Dallas sent an artist that was in our KXT studios late last year. Whole lot of great music on the way here in a second. 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

the Queen of Dallas, Erykah Badu on 91.7 KXD, On and On. It was the Doors before that, cut off their Strange Days album, and Chris Stone, Kingfish Ingram started things off. That was Voodoo Charm from his recent record, Hard Road. Some great blues from the Clarksdale, Mississippi native. He was in our KXD studios late last year for a really cool stripped-down live session. You should check it out. It's under the Live Sessions tab at kxd.org. And spinning that Erykah Badu reminded me to remind you that there's always some great homegrown shows happening here in North Texas. And KXD's presenting one on June 27th, Dead Wax Records' 4th Anniversary Party. And sounds like a lot of fun, featuring performances from Ottoman Turks, Mike Graff, Armchair Rebels, Ghost Cloak, and Cryptolog. Details can be found at kxt.org, and be sure to check out that concert calendar on the website. Like I said, a whole lot of great shows happening throughout 2026. And keeping my fingers crossed, this band comes to town. The last time they were supposed to play, the show got canceled, but I really enjoy them. Bridget Calls Me Baby from Chicago. This one's from the new album Irreversible. Slumber Party on 91.7 KXT.

REM from their 93 classic Automatic for the People. That was Drive on 91.7 KXT. And out of Chicago, Bridget Calls Me Baby kick things off. Slumber Party. And support for KXT on this Monday night. 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And we're making our way towards the 9 o'clock hour. That means Under the Covers right around the corner. Tonight, a track that was actually recorded in Dallas back in the late 30s. Tonight, we'll hear the pretty far-out version Gil Scott-Heron put out in 2010 on his album I'm New Here. But first, Danger Mouse and Black Thought of the Roots getting together for the first time since their 2022 collaborative record Cheat Codes. They enlisted the help of Rag & Bone Man on this tune as well. Up on 91.7 KXT.

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I'm Jackson Wisdorf. Tonight with a song that was actually recorded in Deep Ellum back in 1937. The legendary bluesman Robert Johnson put it on tape for the first time. Tonight covering it, another legend in his own right, Gil Scott-Heron. This one came out on the 15th and final studio record from the pretty legendary vocalist and pianist, inspired, strangely enough, by the debut album from the XX. Richard Russell, the owner of XL Records, heard that one and kind of tapped into it for this track. There's a lot of spoken word. There's some trip-hop interludes. Post-industrial blues is how it's officially categorized. And yeah, this one doesn't sound very much like the original from Robert Johnson, but it sure sounds good. So let's throw on the deck and give it a spin. Here from the legendary Gil Scott-Heron tonight from his final album, I'm New Here. 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
1: Leve on 91.7 KXT. That's music from the Icelandic modern jazz artist record Matter of Time, Lover Girl. Before that, we went under the covers with the legendary Gil Scott Heron, one from his 15th and final studio record released in 2010, I'm New Here. That was a cut that Robert Johnson, the famous bluesman, you know, the guy who allegedly sold his soul to the devil, originally put on tape back in Deep Ellum in 1937, Me and the Devil. Gil's version sounds a little bit different than the original Robert Johnson version, record that was actually inspired by the self-titled debut of the XX, their 2009 album. Richard Russell, who was the producer on the album, owner of XL Records, who put it out, wanted to try out this post-industrial blues sound. There's really cool spoken word songs, trip-hop interludes, pretty awesome stuff, and perfect for Under the Covers. Listen for it Monday through Friday, 9 a.m. and p.m. It's a new cover song for every morning and evening, and you don't want to miss it because Benji and myself always got some good stuff queued up for you. And I'm Jackson Wisdorf, here with you for a couple more hours on this Monday night. And to keep things moving, music from a Liberian-born singer-songwriter, John J. Lowe, and his project Monrovia. Here's Heavy Foot on 91.7 KXT.

Suki Waterhouse on 91.7 KXT. That one from the new album, Loveland, Back in Love. X out of L.A. before that, and Liberian singer-songwriter Monrovia started things off. It's a project of John J. Lowe, really good at blending different styles into each other. That one from the record Bloodline, Heavyfoot. And when The Cure put this record out a couple years ago, it was their first full-length LP in over 15 years, and it still has some great staying power, Songs of a Lost World. Here's A Fragile Thing on 91.7 KXT.

0: New single from The Last Dinner Party, Big Dog on 91.7 KXT. It was blues legend John Lee Hooker before that. And The Cure started things off from their most recent full-length LP, Songs of a Lost World. A Fragile Thing. And support for KXT on this Monday night, it comes from you, our listeners, of course, and from the AT&T Performing Arts Center, presenting the Tony Award-winning musical comedy Monty Python Spamalot, playing at the Windspear Opera House July 9th through the 12th. 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

They're bringing their brand of electronic soul to the Texas Trust CU Theater in Grand Prairie as part of the KXD Present series in September. That was Jungle and a new one, Carry On, a 91.7 KXT Radiohead off the great OK Computer album before that. And out of Grand Prairie, Alex Awiza started things off, Let You Go. You know, I got a chance to see Alex Awiza perform live last summer. It was such a fun show. You know, he wears that suit on stage. I don't know how he wasn't just dripping in sweat. I know I would have been. I'm telling you this to just remind you that there's always great homegrown shows happening across North Texas. All you got to do is check out the concert calendar. KXT.org is a great place to do that because you can also check out all the other cool stuff on the website. A little preview of some of the hottest shows coming to North Texas this summer. Some of Waffle's best photos of 2026 so far. Look at Charlie Crockett's latest album and so much more. Keep that head wrapped around the North Texas music scene. KXT.org. And here is some more music for you now from Wet Leg, a cut off one of my favorite albums to drop last year, their sophomore release, Moisturizer, Davina McCall, a 91.7 KXT.

0: The great Todd Rundgren. Bang the drum all day on 91.7 KXT. Who wants to work? Come on. Wet Leg before that. Davina McCall. That went off their great sophomore album that dropped last year. Moisturizer, one of my favorites of 2025. And support for KXT on this Monday night, it comes from you, our listeners, of course. 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And we're making our way towards the 10 o'clock hour. That means it came from the crates coming up here pretty soon. Yesterday, I celebrated my one-year anniversary of marrying my beautiful wife, Maddie Moon, and I got a great track to celebrate that. But in the meantime, let's hear one from Bartiz Strange. This one off his great album that came out late last year, Shy Baron's Getting Out. Ain't Nobody Making Me High on 91.7 KXT.
1: 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And I'd change for you if I could. You know I would.

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Well, I haven't had a chance to watch that new documentary about Earth, Wind & Fire yet, but it's definitely on the list. The classic Serpentine Fire on 91.7 KXT. Johnny Blue Skies and the Dark Clouds before that. That's the new Sturgill Simpson project off that great Mutiny After Midnight album, Situation. And it's a little after 10 o'clock on this Monday night. That means it's time for It Came From the Crate, your nightly exploration into songs found via the art of digging at record stores near and far. I'm Jackson Wisdorf, and yesterday, very happy to announce that I celebrated my one-year anniversary marrying my beautiful wife, Maddie Moon. Had such a fun time celebrating yesterday, looking back on how fast the year went, and I couldn't think of a better song to play tonight than the track we had our first dance to at the wedding in Marfa, Texas last summer. And that comes to us from Spoon, one off their record Lucifer on the Sofa, a track that I gotta be honest, at first I wasn't a huge fan of, but that kind of turned into an inside joke. Maddie and I started listening to it more and more, and it finally stuck. I really like this song now, so let's go ahead and throw it on the deck. Give it a spin. This one's for you, Maddie. My Babe on It Came From the Crate on 91.7 KXT.

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We'll be 4 months out from the show at Dickies Arena, October 16th, tomorrow. Yes, I have been counting the days off the calendar till Gorillaz come to town. So excited for that show featuring Little Sims and Deltron 3030 as well. That was a cut from their recent record, The Mountain, Orange County. KT Tunstall before that, and to start things off, where it came from, The Crate, music from Spoon off their album Lucifer on the Sofa, a song that I gotta be honest, when it first came out, I wasn't a huge fan of, but it kind of became an inside joke between me and my wife, Maddie Moon, and after listening to it and even having our first dance to it at our wedding 1 year ago today in Marfa, Texas, I gotta say, perfect for it came from The Crate. Your nightly exploration into songs found via the art of digging in record stores near and far. Everything comes from my personal record collection, so you never know what you're going to hear, but it's going to be good. That's a guarantee. Listen for it a little after 10 o'clock, Monday through Friday on 91.7 KXT. And I got some music for you now from the first Mariachi El Bronx album in over a decade, Mariachi El Bronx 4. Here's Bandoleros on 91.7 KXT.

0: Japanese Breakfast on 91.7 KXT. That was Slide Tackle. Before that, Tears for Fears and Mariachi El Bronx from their first album in over a decade. Mariachi El Bronx 4 started things off, Bandoleros. And got some more music on the way, including from a really great two-piece out of Sydney, Australia, Royal Otis, from their latest record, Hickey. That and so much more here in a sec on Listener Power 91.7 KXT.
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Beck on 91.7 KXD. He's coming out with a new album soon, but throwing it back to Midnight Vultures, my personal favorite Beck album from 1999. That was Mixed Business. Royal Otis out of Sydney, Australia before that. A band that's really good at making catchy tunes. They're all over their recent sophomore album, Hickey. I heard a cut from it. Who's Your Boyfriend? And heading out to Cork, Ireland for this next one. Cardinals. It's Barbed Wire on 91.7 KXD.

The Dead Don't Die. Jeff Tweedy on 91.7 KXD, channeling that inner Velvet Underground for Lou Reed Was My Babysitter. That went off his triple solo LP that dropped last year, Twilight Override. The B-52s before that. And to start things off, Cardinals out of Cork, Ireland. That one from the Masquerade record, Barbed Wire. And this is Jackson Wisdorf signing off on this Monday night. Been so much fun playing music for you today, as always. And there's always more on the way on Listener Power 91.7 KXT, so don't go anywhere. We're going to leave you with some homegrown tunes tonight, courtesy of Jack Barksdale, an artist KXT's had the pleasure of presenting a few times. This one off the Death of the Hummingbird album that came out a few years ago, Sideways, on 91.7 KXT. Have a great night out there. Stay safe, be nice to each other, and we'll see you tomorrow.

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1: When Lindsay Jordan of Snail Mail moved from New York to North Carolina, she found herself thinking about mortality. A lot.
2: Couldn't even like look at a loved one without like feeling like I needed to cry, like sick to my stomach. So I'd be like, what am I gonna like form all these relationships on earth and then just like say goodbye?
1: Snail Mail's new album is called Ricochet. It unpacks feelings about uncertainty, faith, and death. Coming up, we talk about a more existential Snail Mail record, and they play songs in studio. Fans of the band will notice Lindsay's singing differently. She talks about her recovery after getting vocal polyps removed.
2: I couldn't speak for an entire month. It was really scary. Like, physically couldn't. And we had to push all the tours. It was really scary. I was like, well, this is it.
1: It's Snail Mail today. I'm Kaleo. This is World Cafe. Bob Dylan, once again, out touring the U.S., 85 years old, 30-plus dates. He and Keith Richards should start a functional fitness class for older rock stars. Just a few minutes away from Snail Mail, but absolutely Sweet Marie gets us there.

From NPR, this is World Cafe. I'm Stephen Kaleo. A lot has changed for Lindsay Jordan of Snail Mail between the release of her last album, 2021's Valentine, and this year's recent Ricochet. From inverting the structure of how she wrote and recorded the album to how she approached her vocals in the aftermath of surgery to remove polyps. But the biggest departure might be what she's singing about. Jordan's always had a knack for making the small things feel titanic. So what happens when mortality, religion, and the afterlife enter the chat? The results are profound. And like Snail Mail's earlier work, incredibly catchy. We'll talk about all of those things in our session, which starts with an in-studio performance. Here's Snail Mail with Dead End.

0: recorded live for World Cafe. It is Snail Mail with the performance of Dead End. It is from the new album, which is available now. It is called Ricochet. Lindsay Jordan, who performs the Snail Mail, is my guest. I'm Kaleo. It's World Cafe. Lindsay, such a pleasure to meet. Welcome to the show.
1: Thanks for having me.
0: To talk about this record, I kind of want to talk a little bit of the background surrounding it. You tackled this album differently compared to Valentine or Lush. Can you walk us through the first part of the process of Ricochet, you know, which sort of flipped the script for you?
1: Yeah. So I was really trying to write every single day on the Valentine tour. Mm-hmm. That's like maybe not even for me. I just wanted to try. And I was just noticing that I was feeling really inspired to come up with like lots of riffs and like chord progressions and vocal melodies and stuff. But I was realizing I kind of just didn't know where I wanted to be yet with like making the album. It was like, I don't know, just like not ready to go from one chapter to the next until the one chapter was done. And I was like, I have no idea what this is going to be about. Surely like when it's time for me to write it, it will find me, you know? So I ended up just like working on all of them at once, only the music. And I ended up, it became an intentional thing after a while when I realized I wasn't coming up with lyrics. And I was just like, okay, I'll do that. I like, you know, put everything together, wrote all the vocal melodies to like a T where there's like, you fill in the syllables. Like it's, and that working on everything at once really helped me like not get in my head so much that I have like no idea what's going on. Like I usually work on one song at a time and I try to finish it. That's the goal. But this way, like being like, if I work on all of them at once, not putting too much pressure on the lyrics, like let's put that for later.
0: Right.
1: Nothing got thrown away at all. It's like, you can like look at everything like a big, I don't know, like an
0: album.
1: So
0: you didn't waste as much.
1: I didn't waste anything. Isn't that cool? That's a good way of putting that. Yeah, I didn't waste anything, which was really cool. It's like, it still took me like excruciatingly long, but my energy was, I worked on all of it the whole time.
0: This is World Cafe. We're here with Snail Mail, Lindsay Jordan. The new album is called Ricochet. So we talked a little bit about the music being made. Lyrics came over the course of a year. And I wanted to spotlight something that you said when you were on All Things Considered and talked about how My Maker was the first song to come to you. Take a listen to this from the album.

0: how did that become the jumping off point? Like, how did you know what you wrote there was where it sort of like was the keystone for you?
1: For some reason, that is one of the ones that took the longest to finish, but that is the first lyric that came for like the second part. For some reason, my brain was like, I do kind of want to say that I think that there's nothing up there.
0: Yeah.
1: But also like, I kind of had to like sculpt who I was going to be as the narrator before I could like write any more with that song. Cause I was like, I don't want to sound like jaded. I don't want to sound like I think I'm like a religious expert, but I want to talk about this like human thing. So then I was like, all right, like it became like, let's get intentional with the lyrics now. We'll dive in here. But the first line I came up with was, and above us is just sky. And then I was like, it was really hard for me to fill stuff around it, but I was like, that's cool. That's the first thing that's coming to my head lyrically that makes me feel like excited.
0: Oh man, that's so awesome. We want to get to a live performance right now with Snail Mail from the album Ricochet. Here's Agony Freak on World Cafe.

0: Recorded live on World Cafe, it is Snail Mail with a performance of Agony Freak. The new album is available now. It is called Ricochet. I'm Kaleo. It's World Cafe here with my guest, Lindsay Jordan, who is Snail Mail. So there is this film. It is called Synecdoche, New York. It is a 2008 Charlie Kaufman film. He's the writer behind Being John Malkovich and Eternal Sunshine of the Spotless Mind. You've talked about this movie a bunch. I decided to watch it last night. And
1: that's awesome.
0: I think it kind of broke my brain a little bit. I feel like this is not a one movie watch. What was your reaction the first time you saw this film?
1: Okay, so I did a rewatch as well. So now I've seen it twice.
0: Okay.
1: But 3 years ago, I saw it for the first time. I checked Letterboxd for accuracy. And it just activated this horrible religious OCD inside of me that religion has always been like a crazy hotspot for me as a person with OCD. So when I was a little kid, like, I think it genuinely started with like going to confession. And I know so many other people raised Catholic that like got, I swear to God, got OCD going to confession. It's like OCD fodder. I don't know what the word is. It's like OCD in, it's like, it gives it to you.
0: But it primes you for it.
1: It does. It's crazy. It's like, I gotta confess. And so, yeah, I had it about heaven and hell. I had it about confessing. And then when I got older, like, I was able to kind of bury that down deep, but I didn't realize I'd been like really avoiding death stuff just like as much as I possibly could, just like, I guess, subconsciously. And I saw that movie not knowing. I'd seen all of his other movies. I love his movies, and I love that movie now that I've like had more time to sit with it. But yeah, it just made me start, I became very obsessed with death for like, it like destroyed my quality of life for like an entire year. And it's continues to, and in some ways, but it's not anywhere near as bad. Like, I can write about it, I can talk about it, but it was like, it killed me. I have no idea. I was just like, couldn't even like look at a loved one without like feeling like I needed to cry, like sick to my stomach. I'd be like, what am I gonna like form all these relationships on earth and then just like say goodbye?
0: Yeah.
1: Like, all I could think about when I like pet an animal. You know what I mean? It just was like ruining my, I couldn't like, it's like be like at the bar and be like, oh my God, I'm going to like lose my family one day. Like,
0: in the movie, they say it, the ending is baked into the beginning, right? It's an opposing point of view sometimes is all you need to sort of maybe ground yourself in it. I don't know. I still think about the, like, okay, so I'm recovering Catholic as well. Went to seminary. And so, like, that's all baked into, like, my fear of starting anything is that whatever that thing I start is ultimately going to end. So when you're thinking about maybe going, I don't want to do confessional songwriting as much as maybe that was something that I was drawn to earlier. When you start unpacking these, like, big capital Q questions, like, how do you, like, where do you start biting off that? Like, do you go back to your past? Do you attack it from the present?
1: I feel like this was, like, definitely something where I was, like, breaking it off into tiny pieces. Because once I had that, like, maker line, I was like, I do want to talk about this, like, thing that's been such a big part of my life for so long. But, like, I do have to decide, like, if I'm going to be putting what I think is like nihilistic content into the world, or if I'm going to be like asking questions, or like, I think it's such a big thing that's like everybody has their own relationship with it. And it's like, it feels like really bold to be making any like major points. So I was like, how do I keep it curious, I guess, but also like kind of reflect where I've been at for the last.
0: You got to be honest with yourself.
1: Yeah. Yeah. And so it's still confessional. It's still Snail Mail. I still struggle with confession OCD. The music is going to be confessional, but like I think it was like a big part of it was just being like, I have to be careful like how I'm going to speak here, and that made it way less like spilling my guts. Like I felt like I had to be really intentional with like I just wanted.
0: Is it respecting other people's viewpoints?
1: Absolutely.
0: Yeah.
1: I mean that like I don't think that I know better than anybody else about what does happen. I don't want to know. And I'm like, I think like if I really came out and was like, there's no heaven, like there might be, I don't know.
0: But like your intention, your experience is your own.
1: Totally. I mean, I agree. I think that it's still, you know, I think I'm still speaking very personally in it, but it was like a thing for me of just being like, Snail Mail's been so like, here's this chunk, this is me, this is who I am when I'm 16. Here's this thing where it's like, this is me when I'm 20. And it's all been like really, really strongly like, this is how I feel, this is
0: who
1: I am. And I just was not, I didn't know if I could like tour a record about how I think that there's nothing for like and be like, this is me right now. Cause I didn't even know if that was me right now. I was just like, I just know it, like it ails me. And I want to,
0: wow.
1: But I think staying curious is like also like an undertone thing on the record, or like another theme where I'm like, I also struggle so much with jadedness, and like so much of what I was doing on this record was just trying to like make it fresh and on my own terms, and like keep myself present and like keep myself loving music and just like doing it in a genuine way, not in a way where I like already had every music industry experience. You know what I mean? Like, I don't want to like, it gets hard to not become jaded being around like the entertainment industry all the time.
0: This is World Cafe. We're here with Lindsay of Snail Mail. The new album is out now. It's called Ricochet. I think from a sonic standpoint, Butterfly might be my favorite song on the record. There's this tension in the guitar that just has this driving forward momentum. When you had this sound as your basis in the canvas, what did it sort of spring to mind going, I want to do this lyrically?
1: I think Butterfly's pretty pointed. I feel like that one is like really easy for me to explain, if that makes sense. Like, it's like,
0: I mean, I kind of have an assumption, maybe about something we were just talking about.
1: Yeah. Yes, absolutely.
0: The music industry complex.
1: Yeah. It's the worst. This is like, I feel like I've like settled into a lot of my beliefs about like being a human being and what I cannot do and stay sane is like sit around like being a judgmental curmudgeon. But what I can do is like find things that in my life that make me feel like I don't like feel like I don't know, feel like genuine and real. And it is so beautiful to find like connection amidst like a storm. I do think that's a thing too. It's just like finding the good, and the good is so much better when a lot of it is bad.
0: Yeah. Let's listen to Butterfly. It's Snail Mail here on World Cafe.

0: Recorded live on World Cafe, it is Snail Mail, a performance of Butterfly. The new album is Ricochet. It is available now. Your voice sounds great on this record. You had to make some changes because you had surgery, you had polyps on your vocal cords. That sounds like a lot. Was it an opportunity to like take better care of your voice? Was it a wake-up call? Yeah. What did you see it as?
1: I guess just like a nice new beginning. I mean, I found out after I got that surgery that I'd had polyps since like before I was a singer, or like you can hear them on habit. So I was never a singer that didn't have polyps. And I think it has, you know, it has just as much to do with like how you speak and like how careful you are, like in a restaurant or something. Like you never, one of the worst things you could do for your voice, for example, is ever try to like match the volume of like a bar to like get your friend to hear what you want. That is like really bad for your vocal cords, like stuff like that. And so I learned a lot about protecting my voice and I gained an entire upper register that I'd never had before, which was cool because it just like came out of nowhere. And I was like, yeah.
0: That is so dope. How did you get a vocal coach? Like, yeah. How did you help? What yeah. sort of revealed that to you?
1: Yeah. So I had like an awesome vocal coach that I met through Mount Sinai, and she was amazing. And she was an opera singer. And she just like helped me get my speaking voice back. I couldn't speak for an entire month. It was really scary, like physically couldn't. And we had to push all the tours. It was really scary. I was like, well, this is it. And then when I got the surgery, one of my biggest fears was just like that people weren't going to like my voice anymore. Cause it that's like the snail mail thing. It's like my voice is like,
0: you have a very distinct. Yeah.
1: And it was gnarly in the first few shows, like being like, oh wow. Like it feels like a whole new instrument that I have to use completely differently. But I'm so happy that it happened because, like, I just had a really hard time, like, breaking through anxiety to enjoy anything because I had such bad stage fright about my voice because I was always, like, it got worse as I got older where I was, like, wouldn't exactly know what was going to come out when I would, like, push. And that's essentially, like, what that injury is. It's like so it's like it became really unpredictable, and it'd be like based on the smallest things where it's like maybe I got bad sleep last night and maybe this is the biggest like show of the tour today. So, and I'm at the whim of my voice.
0: And like reliability isn't there.
1: Yeah. You've just got to learn to like, you got to learn to partner with your voice.
0: And speaking of confidence, what I love the most about this record is the album's closer, Reverie. Like, I don't want to call it a victory lap, but it feels like planting your flag in the ground, kind of like totally. A declaration. Tell me a little bit about it. Like, did you know this was going to be the album closer?
1: I didn't automatically know it was going to be the closer. It feels like a closer, though. Yeah, it's like sure Usher does. People Out of the Bar song in like a beautiful way, I think. But that's my favorite on the record, too. And I think like I feel so in touch with it. Like it feels like so me. And I've also never really like tried to be like funny in a song, really. And it's got a little bit of that, which that's another reason why I'm like, that's me. It really feels like sincere to where I'm at. And also, I love the way that the chorus came together and like, I just love the message. I think it's so crazy to say F your heroes. Or like it's bold in a way that I think is really cool.
0: Let's take a listen to it. It's Snail Mail with Reverie here on World Cafe.

0: Recorded live on World Cafe, it is Snail Mail with Reverie. It is from the new album Ricochet, which is available now. Lindsay Jordan of Snail Mail has been my guest. Lindsay, this was an absolute blast. Congratulations on the album. Have a wonderful rest of the tour and come back and see us whenever you want.
1: Yeah, that was awesome. Thank you. I would love to.
0: You got it. That's Snail Mail. I'm Kalea. We're back in a minute with more World Cafe.

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If you missed any of our session with Snail Mail, the video performance is up at youtube.com/World Cafe. Did I say front slash? You know what I meant. And be sure to like, subscribe, and personally profess your support while you're there. It'll make a huge difference. Here's Tame Impala from Currents. It's new person, same old mistakes.

Todd Rundgren from his breakout album, Something Anything, it's I Saw the Light. On his current U.S. tour, he says he can no longer bang the drum all day, so he is having a fan from every audience do it for him. Thank God they didn't ask me. I would totally screw up the beat. But still, a very cool experience for said person. Coming up next, can I get an amen? Yes, and you can too on World Cafe.

Welcome back to World Cafe. As promised, an amen for all. Here is new music from California singer-songwriter Alex Amen. It's California Blues.

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3: You'll hear full versions of all of those short snippets coming up today on World Cafe. Ended last hour with a Warren Zevon song. Here is a Warren Zevon cover to start this one from Sean Colvin, Tenderness on the Block.

Welcome one, welcome all. I'm Kaleo, it's World Cafe. So nice to spend some time with you and play some songs. Here's one from two of Britain's biggest stars, Sam Fender and Olivia Dean, who team up for this one, Rein Me In.

That is new music from Blondchell. Song is called Heart Has to Work So Hard. Also heard Cage the Elephant from Social Cues, Ready to Let Go. Ready for a few live performances? Why, yes, I will take that bait, and we will deliver on that promise with Graham Nash next on World Cafe.

Live from the archives, it's World Cafe. I'm Kaleo. Did you know that Graham Nash has 4 honorary doctorates? What do you do with those? Yeah, I got a whole bunch of fake PhDs. He also has a membership to the Rock and Roll Hall of Fame. I mean, not as someone who visits, but he's in it. And he has an OBE. Yeah, you know me, Officer of the Order of the British Empire. He's got a lot of awards. Anyway, I can say he's probably the most decorated honorary doctorate to ever stop by the cafe, which he did in 2016 to play this song, Teach Your Children.

0: 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Thanks a lot, y'all.
1: 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This British band, I just dig this so much. Check out Man, Woman, Chainsaw. This is called Nosedive.

It's Goose with Good to Be from Big Modern on World Cafe. Coming up, I round out the show with some Grateful Dead, Ramones, and Johnny Blue Skies is next on World Cafe.

Grateful Dead, Shakedown Street here on World Cafe. They are shaking down my time. I have less than 5 minutes, but I'd like to play two songs. Easy Solution. Hello, the Ramones.

0: I got crazy, man.
1: Sharp Pins, I Don't Have the Heart. That is from the Chicago band's album Balloon, Balloon, Balloon. And 2 minutes in a cloud of dust. I love it. All right, it's time for us to go. Appreciate you listening. And thanks to our affiliates who make this show possible. 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We'll talk to you soon on the next World Cafe.
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all night just to meet me in the morning. And I thought it was strange, you said everything changed. 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

tonight. You see your lover leaning against the old street light. Well, don't worry, baby, it's gonna be alright. He was tossing and turning, and he couldn't sleep, child. He said, you should have

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91.7 KXTREM with Star 69 and Jenny Lewis, title track to her most recent album, Joy. All good morning. How are you? I'm Benji McPhail, and it's going to be back to the sunny and humid weather. Low 90s expected this afternoon. Not too bad. 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

91.7 KXT, Head in the Heart with Arrow X, 4th of July, getting everybody in that 250th birthday state of mind. And keep listening, because on Friday, we're going to announce some really cool things we've got in plan for our birthday party. Gorilla's in there too, Orange County. Coming up at 7 o'clock, it's today's final pick. And remember when Outkast released that really cool double album speaker box, The Love Below? We're going to do a deep dive into that at 7 o'clock. That's a fun record. Find out more at 7 for today's final pick. Right now, some new music. Boy Golden featuring Cat Clyde. 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

0: Jeff Tweedy, Lou Reed was my babysitter on 91.7 KXT. JJ Cale is smooth as ever on After Midnight. And Boy Golden, his new one, Cowboy Dreams. 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

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Adam Ant in there too. Wonderful. And some homegrown music out of Dallas Ob with Wednesday Evening. That's a song that Waffles introduced me to on her homegrown music show a few months back. That is a fun little band. And, you know, maybe down the road we'll be featuring Ob as one of our homegrown artists of the week. This week we're taking a look at the music of August Pontier. And I know La Belle is going to do a deeper dive into August Pontier a little after 10 o'clock this morning. So stick around for that. Some new music from Brother Wallace, Who's That? On 91.7 KXT.

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Today's vinyl pick right around the corner, and we're looking at that really cool record that Outkast came out with. It was a double album featuring both, you know, Andre 3000 and Big Boy's, you know, kind of solo efforts. We'll do that right after some homegrown music, J. Isaiah Evans and the Boss Tweed covering Lucinda Williams' Honeybee on 91.7 KXT.

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In 2003, Outkast did one of the coolest things ever. They basically had a double album, but it was almost like two solo projects. Big Boy, he was mostly responsible for Speaker Box. Andre 3000, responsible for The Love Below. And they both had their own unique style, but they really were united in still being Outkast, which is what makes this such an interesting record. Big Boy, really had that southern funk and hip hop and even had a live groove going through this thing. Andre 3000, on the other hand, was a little bit of a soul pop jazz, even some psychedelia and some art rock thrown in. Both records were quite good, so good it won the Grammy Award for Album of the Year, which was one of the first times I think hip-hop had received that honor. Great tunes on here, too. The Way You Move, Roses, all awesome songs. And really, the project, it was more than a rap album. It really was. Critics just kind of described this as two artists evolving in different directions, but still creating something uniquely Outkast. I couldn't agree more. And when you think of this album, this is probably the tune that stands out for all of us. You couldn't go anywhere in 2003 without hearing it. Hey Ya from Outkast. Today's vinyl pick on 91.7 KXT.

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Frank Turner, Do One on 91.7 KXT. Outkast in there as well from today's final pick. Kind of a double album. Speaker Box, The Love Below. Hey, yeah, one of the big hits of 2003 and the early 2000s for that matter. We're still playing it here on KXT. It's a great song. Hi, how's it going? I'm Benji McPhail, and it's going to be back to normal. And by that, I mean kind of a mix of sun and clouds, humid, and temps in the low 90s. King Tough, this is new. It's Twisted on a Train on 91.7 KXT. XT.

Florence and the Machine with Sympathy Magic on 91.7 KXT. In between days from The Cure, and we should be getting new Cure, no kidding, by the end of the year. I hope it's sooner than that, though, don't you? King Tuff in there, too, with Twisted on a Train. Have you spent any time on our website recently? There's some cool highlights to check out. Waffles yesterday posted some of her favorite photos from 2026 so far. There's some great photos up there. Definitely worth checking out. Also, if you're looking for things to do, a summer concert preview of the hottest shows coming through North Texas. And what in the world's going on with Charlie Crockett? I think we all want to know, right? We've got a nice little write-up on Charlie. Let's listen to some homegrown music from Charlie Crockett right now. This is from the new album, Age of the Ram. It's called Kentucky Too Long. Charlie Crockett on 91.7 KXT.

0: John Batiste and Big Money on 91.7 KXT. Daniel Lenoir, producer extraordinaire. This is a guy that's worked with Bob Dylan, the Rolling Stones, Neville Brothers, Peter Gabriel. You could go U2. The list goes on and on and on, but boy, he's a great musician in his own right. A lot of love to give from his For the Beauty of Winona album. And homegrown music too, Kentucky Too Long from Charlie Crockett. 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On the way, some homegrown music from Lucky Peterson. When I first started in radio, I used to host a blues program, and I would play Lucky Peterson all the time. We're going to go back to his 1989 album and hear some homegrown music from Lucky Peterson in just a minute on 91.7 KXT.
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Steven Sanchez, Sweet Love on 91.7 KXT. Homegrown music out of Dallas, Lucky Peterson. Going back to the Lucky Strikes album for Pounding of My Heart. And Marvin Gaye, Inner City Blues Makes Me Wanna Holler. It's hard to believe we are halfway through June. My goodness, this year and this month are just flying by. On June 26th, KXT is excited to be a part of the Flora Street Live Festival. It's happening in Strauss Square, and we've got J. Isaiah Evans in the Boss Tweed, Amanda Shires, and Shaky Graves all performing. It is brought to you by the AT&T Performing Arts Center. If you like details, you can find those on our website, kxt.org. Caroline Rose, it's a fun tune from her. This is Yip Yip Yow on 91.7 KXT.

Matthew Sweet with Divine Intervention on 91.7 KXT La Lom, Danza de La Lom. La Lom is going to be on the bill with The Sacred Souls, KXT presenting that show September 12th at the Pavilion at Toyota Music Factory. And Caroline Rose, who's also coming to town. That's Caroline's new one, Yip Yip Yeah. You can see Caroline open up for Modest Mouse at the Pavilion at Toyota Music Factory. 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

Sorry. Right around the clock on 91.7 KXT and Royal Otis with Moody. Good morning. How are you? I'm Benji McPhail, and we are kind of looking at a normal day here in North Texas, a mix of sun and clouds, mostly sun, though. Humid throughout the day and temps in the low 90s. How about some disco music? Why not? Tuesday morning, we could use a little disco, right? Here's Say She She and Disco Life on 91.7 KXT.

Genesis Owusu with Stampede on 91.7 KXT, Orchestral Maneuvers in the Dark, or OMD, with Enola Gay, and Say She She Disco Life. 9 o'clock, we're going to go under the covers, and I timed this one purposefully. Tonight, the Church are finally doing their show at the Granada Theater. It had to get rescheduled, and if you haven't seen this band, they are wonderful in concert. You can see them at a KXT Presents show tonight, and our Under the Covers tune is a gorgeous cover of their Under the Milky Way song. We'll do that at 9 o'clock. It's worth sticking around for. How about some new music? It's the latest from Hermanos Gutierrez. This is Canto Andino on 91.7 KXT.

0: Lucia is teaming up with members of War on Drugs for Old Tape on 91.7 KXT. Bobby Womack across 110th Street. Remember the movie that Quentin Tarantino did, Jackie Brown? Yeah, that was that great song that opened up that movie back in 1997. And some new music, Romanos Gutierrez, Canto Andino, and we are excited, to say the least. This is going to be a fun show. KXT presenting Romanos Gutierrez October 20th at the Southside Ballroom. 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I know 9 o'clock is when we go under the covers, but I've got a really cool cover of a David Bowie tune from some homegrown heroes. We'll get to that next on 91.7 KXT.
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91.7 KXT and the new one from Iron and Wine, that's In Your Ocean. KXT presenting Iron and Wine at the Majestic Theater on October 24th. Pearl Jam and a cool cover, Last Kiss. And yes, more cover music as we gear up for 9 o'clock when we go under the covers. Homegrown favorites, Toadies out of Fort Worth with their version of David Bowie's Sound and Vision. It is June, and that means Pride Month, and tonight we've got a really special curated playlist. Our very own COO, Christopher Wagley, will be joining Leslie and La Belle, and the three of them together, that's going to be a fun hour of music. I think we're going to make it a two-parter too, so tune in tonight and for the rest of the month on Tuesday evenings for some really cool curated playlists as we celebrate Pride Month, and it is brought to you by Resource Center. This is Beck and Ride Lonesome on 91.7 KXT.

Andy on the radio, staring at the sun on 91.7 KXT. Mitski should have been me, and the new one from Beck, Ride Lonesome. And we were talking to Beck's record label last week, and we're like, are we getting a whole album? And the answer was yes. Can't wait to hear more from Beck. It's been way too long since we've had a full Beck record. 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We're going under the covers next, and I've got a really cool cover of the Church's Under the Milky Way. You don't want to miss that. Helping us get there, Mavis Staples and Human Mind on 91.7 KXT.

KKXT HD Dallas Fort Worth Denton. It's time to go under the covers, and we're looking at a song from the church. And the church are in town tonight at a KXT Present show at the Granada Theater. This is their classic tune, Under the Milky Way. And this is one of those songs that, even though it was written decades ago, it still feels like it's almost suspended in time. It's got that melancholy, but elegant and quiet. It just pulls you right in. That line, "Wish I knew what you were looking for," easily one of the most iconic and recognizable refrains in alternative rock. This is one of those songs that it definitely was the band's biggest hit, and it's known primarily just as being this dreamy, mysterious, atmospheric kind of tune with that great jangly guitar in the background. And it's almost like the lyrics are intentionally ambiguous, you know? Is it distance? Is it a memory? Is it longing? It's probably all of those things instead of just telling a straight ahead forward story. Let's enjoy a really cool version of this. This is one of those songs that's been used in film soundtracks, TV shows, and yes, to sell products. Sia, another Australian artist, does a really cool version that she cut for a Lincoln commercial. Here it is on 91.7 KXT.

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91.7 KXT and the new one from The Strokes, Going Shopping. Sia in there too, and a great cover of The Church's Under the Milky Way. That was actually used in a Lincoln MKT commercial back in the day. If you want to hear The Church's version, tonight is the night. Granada Theater, KXT presenting The Church at the Granada. Good morning. How are you? I'm Benji McPhail. It's going to be a mix of sun and clouds today. Humidity will be back and a little warm too, with temps in the low 90s. Here's another artist that KXT is excited to present, Devin Gilfillian, October 17th at the Kessler. This is new. It's called Hold On 91.7 KXT.

Morning Jacket, time weighted on 91.7 KXT, Avett Brothers Laundry Room from I and Love and You, going back to 2009. That's the album that Rick Rubin helped produce, and you can definitely hear a change in their music from that album to their previous albums. Devin Gill filling in there too with Hold On, KXT presenting Devin when he comes to the Kessler on October 17th, and boy, October and September just loaded with some great shows, but there's plenty of good shows this summer, too. If you want a list of some of the hottest acts that are coming through North Texas this summer, Preston Jones did a really nice write-up, and you can check it out right now at kxt.org. Here's Inhaler, Billy Yeah, Yeah, Yeah on 91.7 KXT.

0: Paige Elephant with Metaverse on 91.7 KXT Eurythmics. Their classic Sweet Dreams are made of these and Billy. Yeah. That's new from Inhaler. 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Arctic Monkeys have not released a full album in 4 years. They did give us a brand new single, which is off a benefit album, and word on the street is we should be getting a full album sometime soon, hopefully before the end of the year. I've got that new one from Arctic Monkeys on the way on 91.7 KXT.
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Cowboy Junkies and A Common Disaster on 91.7 KXT and the new one from James Hunter 6, Gunshy. Our homegrown artist of the week is August Pontier, and I know La Belle is going to give you a chance to learn a little bit more about August Pontier and play some music as well. We do it all week long, and this week, a lot of fun sharing August Pontier with you as our homegrown artist of the week. As promised, here you go, some new music from Arctic Monkeys. It's opening night on 91.7 KXT.

Other John Misty and a new one. That's The Old Law on 91.7 KXT, Earth, Wind, and Fire. Let's groove. Yeah, getting you in that funky Friday state of mind on a Tuesday morning. Why not? And Arctic Monkeys with some new music opening night. 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An evening with Ryan Bingham and the Texas Gentlemen on Friday, June 19th. And Buju Banton and Stephen Marley on Friday, June 26th. More at longhornballroom.com. La Belle heading in the door, and we will get her going with some homegrown music. Here's Lyle Lovett, Private Conversation on 91.7 KXT.

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91.7 KXT releasing all of those emotions after you've hit rock bottom. That was Fix with Saved by Zero and Wolf Alice, Don't Delete the Kisses. Good morning, I'm Law Bell, and happy Tuesday. It's another opportunity for you to get it right. Don't forget, at noon, I've got our Homegrown Bites coming up. Music from artists right here in North Texas. But speaking of North Texans, we have been highlighting a homegrown artist every week here at KXT. And today, we've got some music from August Pontier's catalog, formerly known as Allison Pontier. In October of 2025, August came out as non-binary. August is out of Allen, and we've heard songs like Hollywood Forever Cemetery, but today I've got a new one for you from their new album, Everywhere Isn't Texas. Here's I'm Crying, Are You? On 91.7 KXT.

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She's gonna love you tonight now, if you just treat her right now. Oh, squeeze her real gentle, gotta make her feel good. Tell her that you love her like you know you should. Cause if you don't treat her right, she won't love you tonight. If you practice my method,

91.7 KXT. That song was released after the band let us know they were back together. Alabama Shakes with Another Life. Before that, Roy Head's Treat Her Right. And starting us off, new music from August Pontier. That song sounds like it's going to go well with the summer. I'm Crying Are You. That's from the new album Everywhere Isn't Texas. And if you want to hear more new music like that one from August, you can hang out with Jackson on Monday nights from 7 p.m. to 8 p.m. for an hour-long show of new music. Right now, it's Mumford & Sons featuring Hozier, Rubber Band Man, on 91.7 KXT.

0: 91.7 KXT, the Black Keys, You Got to Lose, paying homage to Earl Hooker there. They'll be at the Bomb Factory July 23rd. Right before that, the Beatles with George Harrison at the helm with Something. And starting us off, the new number one from Mumford & Sons, Rubber Band Man featuring Hozier. Don't forget to take a look at our KXT concert calendar to see what acts are coming through North Texas that you might want to check out. There's a lot of them happening in October. 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

91.7 KXT, a band I would love to see live whenever I get the opportunity. St. Paul and the Broken Bones with Fall Moon. Right before that, Gomez with Rhythm and Blues Alibi. Starting us off, that new collaboration we didn't know we needed between Courtney Barnett and Katie Crutchfield with Waxahachie, Sight Unseen. On June 19th, that is this Friday, we are going to be headed to the Nasher Sculpture Center for our Till Midnight at the Nasher concert series. You can get a free show from Cure for Paranoia, the new NPR Tiny Desk 2026 contest winner, along with drag shows, some DJs, and opportunities to win tickets to RuPaul's Drag Race. 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

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Guess I'm Fallen in Love from the Austin band Spoon, hoping to receive new music from them sometime this year. Jack White right before with Love Interruption. He's coming to the Bomb Factory on October 7th. Another one of those October shows. And starting us off, artist Miles Kane with some help from Dan Auerbach of the Black Keys, another artist he's been working with, Sunlight in the Shadows. Funding for KXT comes from listeners and from Cosm Dallas, presenting Mystery by Cirque du Soleil in Shared Reality. 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And from Goomba's Hoagie Hole in Uptown Dallas, where Italian passion meets New Jersey-style grinders like Big Mike's Italian Grinder and the Oscarville Cutlet Hoagie. Goomba's Hoagie Hole in Uptown. Despite the fact that the Mountain Goats is a plural situation, the band was just one man for many years before they turned into the full crew they are today. Here's the new one from the Mountain Goats, Charlie Sheen Reaches Out to the Feds, on 91.7 KXT.

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2: 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That's the newest from the Deadbeat album, and Tame Impala is coming to the AAC on September 17th. Passion Pit starting us off with Take a Walk. Good morning, I'm Law Bell, and thanks for hanging out with us here at KXT. Another day to bring you some awesome music, some of it right here out of the Metroplex. That's coming up at noon. The Silver Sun Pickups are going to be coming to Dallas, though, for a show October 17th, along with The Shins and Weezer. Here's The Wreckage on 91.7 KXT.

91.7 KXT, Portugal, the man's Tanana. If you have not seen a live version of that, well, you don't have to go anywhere else but to our YouTube at KXT Live Sessions and check that one out. Right before that, the Pixies, La La, Love You. I do. And starting us off, Silver Sun Pickups with The Wreckage. June is Pride Month, and with other Heritage Months here at KXT, we are, of course, celebrating every Tuesday night with a specially curated playlist focused on the LGBTQ plus community. Tonight, you'll have a show with myself, Leslie, and a special guest. It starts at 7 p.m. throughout Pride Month on Tuesday nights, brought to you by Resource Center. A song you chose at our last KXT public music meeting, it's Silvana Estrada and Pablo Antes de Ti on 91.7 KXT.

Yeah.

0: 91.7 KXT, a man who has been making good music for decades, David Byrne, with the latest What Is the Reason For It, also featuring Hayley Williams, formerly of the band Paramore, Toots and the Maytals, Funky Kingston for some reggae vibes, and Silvana Estrada and Pablo Antes de Ti. 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

91.7 KXT, Dallas native Rhett Miller with Total Disaster. I had a chance to meet him a few months back. He did a performance at Cafe Momentum here in Dallas. Such a nice guy. Grandmaster Flash and the Furious Five were the first rap group to be inducted into the Rock and Roll Hall of Fame. And starting us off, music from Death Cab for Cutie, their new one, Riptides. 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We'll be featuring these artists throughout the week, and this week we've been hearing music from August Pontier. You can continue to look forward to hearing some music from their catalog all throughout the week. Right now, the post-punk band Shame, Quiet Life on 91.7 KXT.

91.7 KXT featuring some backing vocals from Andrew Williams of the Williams Brothers on that one. Grant Lee Buffalo's Truly, Truly. The Yeah, Yeah, Yeahs with Burning. I love that one. And starting us off, Shame with Quiet Life. Funding for KXT comes from listeners and from the Amon Carter Museum of American Art, presenting Black photojournalism, an exhibition of work from more than 60 photographers working in the decades between 1945 and the mid-1980s. 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

KKXT HD, Dallas, Fort Worth, Denton, and good afternoon. It's that time of the day, time for our Homegrown Bites here at KXT, where I get to share music with you from artists that are right here in North Texas. And today we are getting started with some new music from the band Remain out of Denton. Frontman and guitarist Caleb Coonrad moved to Denton in 2012 and began playing open mics as a solo act. He met drummer Perry Hill in 2014 and they formed the band Remain. They released their first EP back in 2015 and their first album in 2021. This new song that you'll be hearing today, lead singer Caleb said that a part of the inspiration for the song came from watching some of his family members struggle with addiction. And one of the cool parts about this song is the video is all shot in Denton. His wife and his daughter were asleep at the time, and that's kind of how the video starts, of him creeping out of the house in the middle of the night to walk down the streets of the city of Denton. You can find the video on our website at kxt.org or on Remain's YouTube. But right now, it's new music out of Denton from the band Remain, The Last Light, on 91.7 KXT.

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91.7 KXT, Danger Mouse and Black Thought featuring Rag & Bone Man with Up. Right before that, some music from Susie and the Banshees and new music from the folk artist that sings the news, that is AKA Jesse Wells. Won't You Come Out Tonight? Some new music from his Masks Off album out this year. 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There's a lot of good music to share and stories as well. Again, that's this evening at 7 p.m. Here's music now from Nation of Language. I'm Not Ready for the Change on 91.7 KXT.

0: 91.7 KXT coming to the AAC October 10th and 11th. Casey Musgraves with The Architect. The Ohio Players giving us some grooves with Fire and Nation of Language starting us off. I'm Not Ready for the Change. 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Stick around. 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

91.7 KXT, that is the song that helped propel Pete Yorn into the masses. That was Life on a Chain. Right before that, music from Suki Waterhouse, perfect for the summer, right on time with Back in Love, and Radiohead from the Kid A album Idiotech. On June 19th, which is also Juneteenth here in Texas, we are going to be headed to the Nasher Sculpture Center for the newest Till Midnight at the Nasher concert series featuring Cure for Paranoia. They are NPR's new Tiny Desk Contest winners of the year, and they're going to be giving you an amazing show before they head on a 10-city tour. 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In my opinion, I think it is a skill to be able to deliver heavy topics in a very uplifting way. Monrovia does that very well. Here's Heavy Foot on 91.7 KXT.

91.7 KXT, Let Love Rule Indeed. Music from Lenny Kravitz. Right before that, Franz Ferdinand, Always Ascending. And Monrovia, Able to Deliver Doom and Gloom in the Best Kind of Way. That was his newest, Heavy Foot. I'm Law Bell, and funding for KXT comes from listeners and from Dallas Water Utilities. 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In just a few months, they'll be headed to the Texas Trust CU Theater for what I am sure will be a very electric show. Here's music from Jungle, Carry On 91.7 KXT.

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0: 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I see that as like a breakdown point in a very serious film. 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

91.7 KXT. Giannis and the Y'all. Giannis is the lead singer for the band Foals, and drummer Tony Allen, who has since passed after that album was released, was an amazing Malian drummer known worldwide. Right before that, of Monsters and Men, Little Talks, and Wet Leg with their new one, Davina McCall. 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

0: 91.7 KXT, the video for that they shot and produced themselves. Dr. Dogs, Bring My Baby Back, Style Council, My Ever-Changing Moods, and Johnny Blue Skies and the Dark Clouds, that new project from Sturgill Simpson with Situation. I'm Law Bell, and funding for KXT comes from listeners and from Castle Law PC, a female-owned personal injury law firm helping to hold parties accountable. 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

91.7 KXT, Ed Hermanos Gutierrez with Elegantly Wasted. They are coming back to Dallas October 20th. They'll be at the Southside Ballroom. And if you have not seen Ed Hermanos Gutierrez, I'm telling you, you do not want to miss out. One of the best concerts I saw back in 2024. Right before that, the Divinals, I Touch Myself, known very well through the Austin Powers series, and new music from Aaron Lee Tajin, Lost and Alone. 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Again, more on our website or the YouTube under KXT Live Sessions. 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

91.7 KXT. Listen, another one of those October shows coming to Dickey's Arena. That was the Gorillaz with Orange County. Tom Petty's Don't Do Me Like That. And starting us off, Mariachi El Bronx, their first album in 12 years, Bandoleros. Funding for KXT comes from listeners and from the Kimball Art Museum, presenting rare 17th and 18th century objects of gold, silver, and precious jewels in the Holy Sepulchre. 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

91.7 KXT, a song he wrote for his future wife at the time, Kathleen Brennan. That was Tom Waits with Jersey Girl and Lord Huron, Watch Me Go. They just played an amazing concert at Red Rocks in Colorado. Good afternoon. I'm Law Bell. Thanks for hanging out with me here at KXT. We're always having a good time. Here's the latest now from Jeff Tweedy and his solo album, Lou Reed Was My Babysitter, on 91.7 KXT.

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0: 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Well, it's got the title right in it, so it's got to be for summer, right? That was Haim with Summer Girl, The Police, Hungry for You, and Jeff Tweedy, the lead of Wilco, with his solo album out now. Lou Reed was My Babysitter. 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

0: 91.7 KXT Wednesday, the North Carolina band talking about what it's like to be in a small town with townies. 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And from the Modern Art Museum of Fort Worth, featuring Rashid Johnson, A Poem for Deep Thinkers, bridging art history with popular Black culture and featuring massive mosaics, suspended plants, and expressive paintings. More at themodern.org. Co-produced by Sarah Jaffe, another homegrown artist. I've got music from Remy Riley coming up. 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

91.7 KXT, Joby Riccio with Buzzkill. And right before that, a 90s tribute to the very eccentric comedian Andy Kaufman from REM, Man on the Moon. And starting us off, Remy Reilly, the Dallas artist, with Lost Without You, co-produced by another well-decorated homegrown artist, Sarah Jaffe. 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

91.7 KXT, Curtis Harding with his newest, The Power. And right before that, the Avid Brothers, Kick Drum Heart. Florence and the Machine kicking things off, though, with Sympathy Magic, their Everybody Scream album dropped on Halloween Day last year. Funding for KXT comes from listeners and from Goomba's Hoagie Hole in Uptown Dallas, where Italian passion meets New Jersey-style grinders like Big Mike's Italian Grinder and the Oscarville Cutlet Hoagie, Goomba's Hoagie Hole in Uptown. Next up to close out the 2 o'clock hour, as well as my time here with you, going out with some music from the New Zealand band, The Beffs. I'm Law Bell. Thanks for hanging out with me on this Tuesday. I'll see you again tomorrow. And as always, remember, sometimes it's better an oops than a what if. Here's The Beffs, Straight Line Was a Lie on 91.7 KXT.

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Tom Odell, Don't Let Me Go on Commercial Free, KXT, and Band of Horses, Laredo. Happy Pride Month. I'm Leslie James. 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I'm teaming up with La Belle and our friend and colleague, Christopher Wagley, for the first of two specials. We will share Pride anthems and out and proud artists. 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These Sacred Souls is coming to town this fall. I'll give you the scoop after their new one, Any Old Fool, on 91.7 KXT.

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One of the leading voices in the retro pop revival, Steven Sanchez, Sweet Love on KXT, Soft Cell taking on Gloria Jones, Tainted Love, and The Sacred Soul's new one, Any Old Fool. They're going to play a KXT show with Cumbia Trio, La Lome, at the Pavilion at Toyota Music Factory, September 12th. Florence Road is a fairly new all-female Irish rock band who got their name out by covering fellow artists on TikTok. If you were at the last dinner party gig at the Bomb Factory in late March, Florence Road opened the concert, and boy, were they fantastic. Off their new EP, Spring Forward, here's Hanging Out to Dry on 91.7 KXT.

0: Off the Grammy-nominated hard-headed woman, Margo Price, Don't Let the Bastards Get You Down on KXT. Earth, Wind, and Fire's Shining Star. Do you remember that song from an iconic sitcom episode? You got it, Seinfeld! That's when Elaine got out on the dance floor and danced awkwardly in front of her coworkers. I love that sitcom so much, I named my pups Elaine and Cosmo. And a great new Irish rock band in the mix, Florence Road, Hanging Out to Dry. 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Happy Tuesday. 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

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And Kings of Leon's latest to space. 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Only 2,000 copies were made. Did you score one? I was late to the party. Here's Planting Tomatoes on 91.7 KXT.

Space Hog in the meantime on 91.7 KXT. Chromeo with a great afternoon pick-me-up, Words With You, and new Lucy Dacus, Planting Tomatoes. 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

The B-52's Love Shack, baby, Love Shack on 91.7 KXT. Jackson told me that new wave classic always gets him out on the dance floor. It is a party anthem. And Toronto jazz funk crew, Bad Bad Not Good, featuring VCR, Found a Light, Beale Street. Good afternoon, I'm Leslie James. I gave this new jam love for the first time during 3 on repeat. Join me every Monday afternoon at 3 for 3 Hot New Picks. It's the solo project from Alt-J singer and guitarist Joe Newman. Here's J. Jerome 87, Track and Field on KXT.

Sam Beam, better known as Iron and Wine in your ocean. It's new on 91.7 KXT. You can catch him playing a KXT show at one of my favorite venues, the Majestic Theater, October 24th. Black Rebel Motorcycle Club's Love Burns and J. Jerome 87 Track and Field. That is the new solo project from Alt J singer and guitarist Joe Newman. His album, The Canyon, will come out on the 26th. Get a bunch of new music, my friend, every Monday night at 7 on What's New as Jackson shares an hour's worth of fresh new tunes. To celebrate 20 years as a band, Future Islands just released a compilation of rarities, alternate takes, and fan faves. Here's one of them, Find Love, on 91.7 KXT.

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The legend that is Mavis Staples' Human Mind on KXT. That gem was written for and about Mavis by Hozier and Allison Russell. Stevie Wonder's I Was Made to Love Her and Jess Williamson Hunter. KXT's monthly concert series at the Nasher Sculpture Center continues, my friend. I'll be hosting this Friday's Next Till Midnight at the Nasher with NPR's Tiny Desk Contest winner, Cure for Paranoia. There will also be drag queen story time, drag performances, DJ sets, and a chance to win tickets to RuPaul's Drag Race. The night wraps up with the screening of To Wong Fu, Thanks for Everything, Julie Newmar. Details can be found at kxt.org. 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

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The Strokes teamed up with the legend that is Rick Rubin and recorded their 7th LP in Costa Rica. Guitarist Albert Hammond Jr. said last month it's his favorite album they've ever done. Here's a sneak preview. Going Shopping on 91.7 KXT.

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Beach House Lemon Glow on commercial free KXT and the latest from the James Hunter 6 Gun Shy. Thanks for hanging out. I'm Leslie James. Coming up right around 5:50, we will head across the pond for the UK track of the day. Stick around as we celebrate an album anniversary. The record was not a hit in the US until the reissue landed a few years later. But first, the Afghan Whigs will release a new album in August. Here's the first taste, House of I on KXT.

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1: It's a feeling like a born again teen. 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
1: Galactic and the Soul Queen of New Orleans, Irma Thomas, Where I Belong on 91.7 KXT, Lucius, Born Again Teen, and the Afghan Whigs' new one, House of I. They will headline the Granada in late November. Stay up to date on all the shows just by checking out the concert calendar at KXT.org. Josh Tillman, a.k.a. Father John Misty, got his start as the drummer in Fleet Foxes. And boy, has he had an incredible solo career. Here's his latest, The Old Law on KXT.

0: Serotonin's Gotta Get to Know Ya on commercial free KXT, a New Order classic, True Faith. The Rock Hall inductees have been announced, and a record number of 6 British performers will be inducted this November. Sade, Billy Idol, my beloved Oasis, Phil Collins, Iron Maiden, and Joy Division and New Order, who are being treated as one act. Peter Hook said he's going, but will his former bandmates attend the ceremony? I sure hope so. And maybe, just maybe, they'll kiss and make up. Peter Hook left New Order in 2007. And Father John Misty's latest, The Old Law. 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Happy Tuesday. 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

Dallas native Rhett Miller, Out of Love on 91.7 KXT, a Beck fan fave, Deborah. That jam always puts a smile on my face. And new Mount Joy featuring Gigi Perez in the middle. 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

That is new from Courtney Barnett featuring Waxahachie, Sight Unseen on KXT. Apparently, Courtney tried 3 times over 2 years to finish that song, but it never sounded right until she asked Katie Crutchfield to sing it with her. The Beatles, A Day in the Life, and the latest from Jose Gonzalez, A Perfect Storm. 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Time to head across the pond for the UK track of the day. Duran Duran's self-titled debut is 45 this week. It's a new wave staple, my friend. The record wasn't a hit in the U.S. until the reissue landed a few years later. Yeah, Duran Duran started to take off after they released their second album, Rio. So their record label decided to reissue their debut in 1983, and it finally made the top 10 on the Billboard chart. Here's Girls on Film on KXT.

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Happy Pride Month. I'm Leslie James. Coming up at 7, I will team up with La Belle and our friend and colleague Christopher Wagley for the first of two specials. We will share Pride anthems and out and proud artists. 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Off the Black Keys' new blues covers album, Peaches. Here's their take on Earl Hooker's You Got to Lose on 91.7 KXT.

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Here's a fragile thing on 91.7 KXT. After 50 years together, the legendary goth rock band finally picked up their first two Grammys earlier this year. PJ Harvey's Down by the Water and my fellow Ohioans, the Black Keys cover of Earl Hooker's You Got to Lose. 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

0: St. Paul and the Broken Bones' latest Fall Moon on 91.7 KXT, the Rolling Stones' Let It Bleed, and beloved Louisville rock band My Morning Jacket, Everyday Magic. 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

S.G. 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Foles, My Number, and homegrown hero, Dallas native Charlie Crockett, Music City, USA. Charlie will headline Billy Bob's Texas in Fort Worth, August 28th and 29th. 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Portugal the Man's new album is a love letter to Alaska, where frontman John Gourley was born and raised. Here's their latest, Tanana, on 91.7 KX.

sister trio Heim, Relationships on Commercial Free KXT, Arctic Monkeys, Why'd You Only Call Me When You're High, and Portugal the Man's latest, Tanana. 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I'm Leslie James, and I'm not going anywhere. Hang out as I team up with La Belle and our friend and colleague, Christopher Wagley, for the first of two Pride specials. Before we get to a bunch of LGBTQIA plus anthems, here's New Modest Mouse picking dragons' pockets on KXT.

0: KKXT HD, Dallas, Fort Worth, Denton, and good evening. We are in the studio today, and I'm joined by some pretty awesome people for our Pride Music Month celebration. We are giving some love and light and highlighting LGBTQIA artists. Jackson kicked things off for us at the top of the month, and now I'm joined in the studio with some voices you may know, Leslie James and Chris Wagley. How y'all doing?
1: Hey, good evening. I'm so glad to be here with you all. We've been talking about this forever.
0: It's been a long time coming. You said like 3 years ago.
1: 3 years. We were talking after a Ben Folds concert, talking about how much fun this would be.
0: Yes.
1: So we are finally here, and I've been looking forward to it all week.
0: Well, I love this. Leslie, you're going to get us started off tonight. We've got quite the playlist for you, and it's so much, by the way, that we have to do a two-part series to this. So what you get tonight, you will also get next Tuesday as well. But Leslie's going to kick things off. What you got?
2: Yeah, I'm really excited to start with a band called Gossip. Leading lady Beth Ditto is a queer feminist punk rocker, and she rules. She disbanded the band to focus on acting in her solo career, but Gossip did make a comeback a few years ago, and they released their first music in many, many years. But here's a classic, Heavy Cross on 91.7 KXT.